0: Both have fine.
1: Yeah, I'd want to take Lou everywhere I go. She never got to see nothing other than inside the house in the backyard down there where she was at before I got her, so. Now she gets to go around and see all kinds of stuff. Not she know what to do with them, but I'm sure it beats sitting home looking at the same thing all the time.

0: I'd like to go back down near to Florida sometime, but I'll tell you what, these prices stay like they are, I'm probably just going to be sitting my butt at the house.
1: Yep, that's why I had to get on the phone and pay my cable, my Wi-Fi bill, internet bill this morning, because I can't afford to go nowhere, so I better have somebody sit there at the house and enjoy it. Damn, well, I got to stop and check her door and then pull on up to my house there, so I'm going to go ahead and jump off here. And we'll be back on a little bit later. We get all this stuff put up. I'll catch you on the base. W5JFA.
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This is KJ7LTX here in Forest City. If anybody is on the repeater, can you just give me a test on how that I sound, and if I sound clear, or just whatever.

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Transceive.

0: Can our CEO is Martin. Well, what's going on over there? Good to see Eric's new apartment.
1: Yeah, I went over and visited for a little bit. Like I said, they're just now getting moved in, so they ain't got everything fully situated, but it seemed like a nice little apartment. It's kind of small to me. It won't be, I think, of more as one person apartment, but I guess two can fit in there okay. But I let him try out this. That's why I wanted him to holler at you on the radio so he kind of get to see how it worked and everything. So as soon as my other one comes in there, we'll work a deal. And then maybe he'll have one too.
0: Yeah, just get with Scott and I can change this. It may cost $25 to change the SIM plan because you're bringing the radio over, but it's not a big deal. Well, I ordered two of the tank radios today, one for Dana and one for myself. So we're looking forward to getting those in. I tell you what, they were quick. I ordered the thing at 5:30. They're shipping tomorrow.
1: Yeah, that's pretty quick. I figured Ricky'd have his. I need to call him and see if he come in today. It hadn't come in yesterday. I called to just check. But I figured as soon as he got it in, he'd holler at me on it. But maybe he'll come in today or tomorrow or something else pretty quick. Said my Optima's supposed to be here Saturday.
0: You'll like that because they said it shows all three of them on the screen. It shows UHF, VHF, and POC. So you just select the one you want. And I think you can monitor the POC plus whatever, one or two more. The difference in it, the backpack radio, was you can only monitor two. You only had two on the screen at one time. So I talked to a guy, just got his in today. He said that audio really sounded good. He was really impressed with it. So that's a good deal. Yeah, I don't know on the Elusive. You know, they're out of stock right now. So maybe a few days on it. Because we got some friends, Steven's supposed to be getting, he got his Sims card thing in the mail today, you know, email. So that should mean the radio will ship probably tomorrow or next day.
1: Okay. I never did get an email about the Sims. I just got one saying your radio is shipped. Here's tracking number. And next thing I know, this little tiny, tiny box showed up in the mailbox out there. I told Rick, yes, you got to watch for it, because that box is so small, you might lose it. It ain't hardly much bigger than the radio.
0: Yeah. We could have got the same radio, but I thought we'd get the tank, and that way, you know, have the Elusive to carry with us and leave the tank here probably, so.
2: Hope we like it.
0: It's a little heavier radio than this one. This one's really light, so the tank's a little heavier. But one thing about it, if you drop it, you know, or something, it protects it more. Especially since we're in here in the living room on this hard floor.
1: Yeah, that's what I like about this Lucid. It's lightweight enough. I can just clip it on my overall bib right below my chin there. And I can hear it good, and if I need to talk, it's right there close. I smash the button. Kind of lean talk down at it. But I think that Optimus is a little bit bigger. It looked like he's closer to the size of a Balfane.
0: Yeah, I think so.
2: Hello.
0: Good thing I like about the tank is it's got a button for the channel things, you know, the groups. You don't have to go into many.
1: Yeah, I wish he'd have called them channels instead of groups. That would have made it a lot easier when you're trying to explain it to people. So they're talking about a group. We mean a group, you know. If you just say Channel 1, Channel 2, Channel 3, whatever, and you got to explain that to them like that.

0: That's true. Yeah. I thought about that.
1: Just heard you in there, so I'd say top of the evening to you. That's the Arkansas net comes on tonight, ain't it?
0: Yep, tonight at 9.
2: See you, Alice, now.
0: So we'll check in there over there. Alright. Sounds good. We'll catch you later on. We'll have us some meat and sloths here a little bit. Get off to you.
1: I'll catch you later. I'll be sitting there listening to W5JFA.

0: this is KJ7LTX. That's the first time I am on this frequency, on this repeater. Does anybody copy me and give me a test on a sign and see how that sounds?
1: Good evening, this is K5TEL. The name is Tim. You sound okay, but you your audio sounds a little, I don't know, like you're using a speaker mic or something. Sort of sounds like in a box, but you sound okay. I mean, as far as audio-wise, it's just, it's hard to explain, but we can hear you okay. But like I said, I don't know if you're on a speaker mic or not. Some of those speaker mics sound a little hollow.
0: Yeah, this is KJ7LTX. Yeah, you got that right. This is my fan. Maybe that's the reason why. Appreciate it that you just give me the chance to go ahead and, you know. So I'm going to be here for the first time, and I hope to go ahead and hear you soon. I'm going to be a standby for now. This is KJ7LTX, and thank you for the report.
1: Good to talk to you. Hopefully we'll talk to you on air again. K5TEL.

0: K7OOL. Am I coming across on this repeater?
1: You are sounding good, K5CEL.
0: Good deal. Thank you for that response. I just hooked up this brand new radio. I got this ICOM 9700 and programmed it. And I tried it earlier today and never got a response. I wasn't for sure if I was getting out or if I had my tone in correctly.
1: Now, sounding great. What repeater are you coming in on?
0: I believe I'm coming on the Brentwood repeater. It's 444-000.
1: That is correct. Okay. Well, of course, you know, it's linked across the state, and so quite a few repeaters there, that's why I ask. But sounding good. Your ICOMs are doing a great job.
0: Good deal. Thanks for the reply. I've talked to you before. I was KJ5OOL, but I recently changed it to K7OOL. I'm over here in Gentry, Arkansas.
1: Okay. Well, that's a good deal. I thought I recognized the call or the voice, but I thought, well, no, because it's a different call.
0: Yeah, it's me. I upgraded to a general and went ahead and changed the, dropped the J5 and just did a 7, dropped it down a letter. And, yeah, so I'm over here. I normally hang out on 2-meter on the 146.520 and talk to Daryl over there in Springdale.
1: Okay. Yeah, I know Daryl. He gets on there occasionally, and he has an all-star node and everything, so works out good for him.
0: Roger that. Well, I'm usually talking on a Kenwood TS-2000, which is a pretty old radio. This radio here is a few years old, but it's basically brand new right out of the box. A guy bought it. I got it from a Silent Key over here in Rogers, and I was told it's only been used just a handful of times.
1: Okay, well, good deal. Well, at least you were able to get it. Sorry for the silent key, but yeah, those ICOM, I remember that radio. It's a good radio. I used to have a Kenwood 2000 also, and I had to sell it at the time. Now I have a Kenwood 690 that one of these days hope to get on HF.
0: Roger that. That's what I'm going to do with this Kenwood TS-2000. I've got an amp and stuff and a tuner. I'm just still waiting on getting the right antenna for it, and I'm going to try to get on HF with it.
1: Yeah, that's me. I've got, we're trying to get our antennas and all up here. I got one more dual band to put up, and hopefully we get HF going after that. And I'll have everything set up like I want. I'm using a Kenwood TMV-71A and a TYT-9600, so I plan on using a Kenwood 690 and getting a, I'd like to get a fan dipole up, sort of head up before, either that or a something that'll work 80 through 10. You know, and that way if I want to work in, you know, get on the 75-meter Razorback net or Mockingbird net or whatever.
0: Yeah, that's what I'm just now trying to break into the high frequency, but I got a tuner and an Ameritron amp, an AL811 from that same Silent Key deal, and I haven't even got those hooked up yet. So I'm just slowly building up equipment and working on it. I should have got this radio a long time ago, but I didn't, and almost slipped my fingers. I'm glad I got it. It works really well.
1: Yeah, ICOM makes good equipment, and I like the Kenwood because everything talks to us. Being totally blind, it makes it handy to have the Kenwood equipment. I really like it. I like the B71. I got a couple of those. And I got the Kenwood 690, and it does a good job, too.
0: Roger that. Okay, well, I'm going to, I've got to get out of the shack here for a few minutes, and when I get back, I'm going to jump on my simplex frequency over on 2 meter, but I'll be monitoring this one. Thanks for your reply. Thanks for answering and talking to me, and 73 to you. This is K7OOL.
1: Okay, you have a good day. Probably check into the Ola net over here. They have a net tonight on the Ola machine, so I may do that here. And so have a good evening and good deal. Glad you got your radio set up. Hopefully we'll hear you on again. K5TL.